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1: 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We appreciate. 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We appreciate it no matter where you are. All right.

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1: 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The way he'd be doing all those backflips and the mic stays on. 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

0: morning, we are going to see a mix of sun and clouds throughout the day. We're out of that really high 80s, 90 degree days. It's going to be about 82 for a high. It's producer Riley. Welcome into the 5 a.m. Rewind Show. Yesterday, it was National Middle Child Day, so we were celebrating that. And also, the Powerball is really high right now, so we were talking about what we would do if we got that money. So we're going to get to that in just a bit here on Kiss 108.
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0: is heating up, and it all comes down to this. The Big Three playoffs are coming to Dallas, Texas. 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
2: Well, let's get the day started then. 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It's the Billy and Lisa morning show. Let's go. It's Thursday. It's August 13th. Besides that, Lisa Donovan.
3: Yes.
2: It is my mother-in-law, Carol's birthday. 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
1: Cloudy right now. We'll see some sun later, some pop-up storms later too, depending on where you are. Temps in the 80s. A 10-minute drive right now on the expressway northbound. If you're heading in to the Lover Connector, that will take you about 15 minutes. A crash in Foxborough just cleared out on 95 northbound at Route 140. There was a crash on Route 24 northbound at 139 in the median in Stoughton. For Kiss 108, I'm Lisa Donovan.
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2: Right around 8:20 every morning, we play Real or Fake. I'm talking headlines with Justin. He tries to pretend like one of the headlines is real or is it fake. Newest Universal Studios roller coaster is tormenting its neighbors. Is that real or fake? Play along. But first, we've got Bill's news.
3: Good morning. It is Thursday, August 13th. We'll have a chance of off and on showers today. Highs in the 80s. Sunny and nice tomorrow. Highs close to 80 degrees. Sunny on Saturday in the 80s. Chance of a few showers on Sunday. Top stories, a winner in the Powerball last night. A single ticket sold in Illinois. More than $1 billion. By the way, another ticket sold right here in Malden. Hit for $2 million. Other stories, a 17-year-old arrested yesterday, charged with killing his mom and his little brother in Acton. He's going to be in court today. Reports say he actually searched ChatGPT on how to best murder your family.
4: Using the internet and ChatGPT to make searches for theoretical ideas or fantasy stories regarding the killing of his family.
3: He's going to be in court this morning. Police also looking for suspects this morning. A stabbing last night on the escalator out at South Station.
5: At this time, we are asking for anyone who might have seen something before, during, or after to contact the Boston Police Department.
3: Incredibly emotional day in the Lindsay Clancy trial yesterday as medical examiners detailed the deaths of the three children. Our proceedings had to be stopped several times because Clancy was crying uncontrollably. Lisa Donovan checks the drive next.
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1: All right, Jimmy Cash, Worcester's funniest janitor, will be at the Wilbur. He's joining us live in studio right around 9:10. 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

crazy to say, we are just like 10 days away from Harry Styles kicking off his 30-day residency at Madison Square Garden. Not in a row, but 30 nights over a couple of months. Kiss 108. 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
6: The Leverett Connector is crowded on either side, and traffic is stop and go on Starro eastbound between Mass Ave and the Leverett Connector. With your traffic, I'm Lexi Mack.
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1: We're honestly so curious if people think this viral story is even normal or not. This lady went on a date with a guy that she met on Hinge, and she got mad because he didn't pay for her Uber to the date.
0: Heather, you're Methuen.
2: You should absolutely be getting your date an Uber. If you're either picking them up or you're getting them an Uber, like if that's the 2026 version of like picking someone up,
0: I was thinking about
2: chivalry, dead or not.
0: The safety issue, because I know your address, but back in the day, if I picked you up for a first date, so I know where you live. I'm picking you up.
2: Exactly, right. It's like a chance you have to take either way. So, you know, do the gentlemanly thing.
0: Noted. Okay. Is it normal enough for a guy to order you an Uber on the first date? Bridget is in Randolph.
3: No. That's like being like, you should pay for my gas for driving here to meet you. Like, no.
1: I agree.
3: You're making the decision to go. So you cover that expense, or you figure out a different way to get there that doesn't cost you money.

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0: This is wild. It's Mikey V, Frankie V, and Gianna.
1: You'll never guess what they do to drunk people. The police, the drunk people in Japan.
2: Uh-oh.
1: The story is pretty wild. We'll explain more next on Kiss 108. I can't.

0: So, G, does your dad know about the tattoo you got?
1: Not yet.
0: I feel like you're going to be in trouble.
1: It's all right.
0: We have to talk about Gianna's new tattoo, the newest addition to the family.
1: Yeah.
0: Chat about that next on Kiss.

0: Stella Lefty Boston right there. And I still can't get over the tattoo that you got, G.
1: Whatever.
0: Kiss 108's Mikey V, Frankie V, and Gianna.
1: Yeah, what about it? I got a little Tinkerbell tattoo because I love Disney World.
0: Makes me curious, though. Have you ever regretted a tattoo that you've gotten? Heather, you're in Revere.
2: I did the cliche thing. I got a now ex-boyfriend's name on me.
1: I
2: thought we were going to last forever. Blah, blah, blah.
0: What's his name?
2: Xavier. So not even like something simple like Matt. Or Al or something.
0: Good luck hitting up Tinder to find another Xavier.
2: Exactly.
0: But wait, Lindsay, you're in Abington. You're saying you can one-up that?
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0: I've a quarter of the day, but I became obsessed with how things can make time change that you smell. Certain smells affect your perception of time. Smells that make time go by faster. So if you want time getting into work to go faster, baby powder, fresh laundry, and vanilla.
1: I love all those smells.
0: And if you want time to slow down, freshly baked cookies, coffee, and barbecue.
1: Mm.
0: I love all those smells.
1: It's all great.
0: And they do make you want to just sit in it and simmer in it. I just thought that was extremely fascinating.
2: Your shirt is far open today, let me just tell you.
1: You distracted, Tanya?
2: Yes, I couldn't pay attention to the last 2 minutes of the show.
0: I thought my microphone was covering it.
2: Your-
0: Today's quote. Every time you take something personally, Tanya.
2: Oh. Wow. Honestly.
0: You have found a part of yourself you haven't learned to love yet.
2: That's dark.
1: Take that home.
2: That is dark.
1: But when he includes your name in it.
0: Yeah. Hey, well,
2: I am sensitive.
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